0: 104.9.
1: Hold me close.
2: Let me dead in my eyes.
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0: todas partes. 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Exa FM 104.9. Una 17.
1: They say the holy water's watered down, and this town's lost its faith. Our colors will fade eventually, so if our time is running out, day after day, we'll make the mundane a masterpiece.

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Hoops, Spurs, boots. 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
1: Oh, yeah, yeah, yeah, yeah. Oh, yeah, yeah. Oh, yeah, yeah, yeah, yeah.
0: Vas, Martita.

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1: Hold me close. 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Till the day that I die. I just wanna feel alive.